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2: 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That's on the 100 block of South Richard Street. Golf Romeo Alpha Charlie Echo 38, the red Toyota.
3: Bedford 40, deputy. 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

0: County, but the advisory number second stopped at this location as well. City Pennsylvania registration, Romeo 33 Tango, RR 323 T, on a blue Hyundai Ioniq.
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1: Copy 20.

0: 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Lane for traffic.
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0: Bedford, five, Bedford County, code 1. Bedford 8, Bedford County, 1.
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0: Received, 26.

0: County, Bedford 5, clear traffic. 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
0: Bedford 8, Bedford County, status check.
1: Bedford 8.
0: Everett 3, Bedford County, status check.
2: 3.
0: Saxton, Bedford County, status check.
1: Saxton.
0: Trough Creek, Bedford County, status check.
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1: Three personnel responding. 09.

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0: Responding.
1: Receive, responding 2121, 159, Lane, South Woodbury Township, for 68-year-old fall patient, stating no injuries, just assistance getting up. He advised he had recently just returned home from the hospital from a surgery. We also have 2153 to the scene.
0: Copy.

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All 34 personnel clearing at 21-34.

0: 21 more.
1: Bedford 2 star, set up layer for chest pains. We'll be reporting to Nason.
0: Received. 41.
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0: 20-101-491.
1: We've not heard him on the.
0: Battalion 491.
1: 491.
0: 21 status.
1: They should be transporting. 2101, do you copy 491?
2: 491, 2101. We're actually this time.

0: Bedford from 2101. Transporting Mason.
1: Transporting Mason, 2154.
0: LS 490 from 2101.
2: 49.
0: Just a quick update here. 68-year-old sustained a critical fall. Did have a hip replacement on the 11. He was sat in the 80s room air. Pulse of 80, of a blood pressure of 86 over 47. Does seem lethargic. There's complaining of some chest pain. I did do aspirins.
2: Very soon. We're shooting past high score.
0: Copy that.
2: You're coming from the Smith Lane. I'm just in West Boysburg, right?
0: Affirmative. We're just pulling out now. We'll meet you at the barber shop.
2: I was just about to say that.

0: 5, Bedford County. That is Jeff.
1: 5.
0: Bedford 8, Bedford County. This is Jeff.
1: 8.
0: Everett 3, Bedford County, status check. Jackson 10, Bedford County, status check.
1: Jackson 10.
0: The check's 200.

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2: Bedford 5.
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0: Arrived.
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Douglas Axton 10 by phone. 3 is not working. He's continuing. You can proceed with caution. He's able at this time.

0: 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Really good.
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0: The code's 253.
1: Counting. You can emit codes for Bedford units.
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1: S4.
0: I'll be en route to the courthouse from UPMC up to 30 mile 922.
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0: You as well.

Victor Charlie, response. Victor 21, your dear Charlie, response 133 Main Street, Woodbury Borough, for a headache.

0: 41FP2.
1: I'm on scene here at Woodbury United Methodist Church here. This is believed to be a seizure patient. History of it.
0: Received.

Box 3103 for an outside investigation in the area of 1037 Shed Road, Bedford Township. Box 3103, you're due for an outside investigation in the area of 1037 Shed Road, Bedford Township. Company 31, you're due.

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2: Be advised, we do have a controlled burn of a mile, maybe a half a mile up the road from there. Also, operations are going to be on Ops 1.
3: See, Delta Shops 1.

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3: We're responding. 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Caller's female had a headache that started about 10 minutes ago, severe and sudden. Ran strip diagnostic test. She was not able to complete any of the showing quick evidence of a stroke. Again, this is 133 Main Street, Woodboro.
2: Thank you.

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1: Special Unit 31, you're responding, crew 1017. See me in the area of 037 Shed Road. Stated he seen a pile of stuff. He couldn't tell what was in the pile. The smoke was white and he could see through it. You can use a one.
2: Chief of Special Unit.
3: Go ahead, Chief.
2: I was just came back to the township. I don't see any smoke. Went the whole way to Briar Valley. I'm headed back now, trying to see if I can find anything. So far, I haven't seen anything.
3: Greasy, we're just going to return on the sunny.
2: Greasy.

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In the area of 1037 Shed Road, Bedford Township. Caller stated he seen stuff burning. What was in the pile? Smoke light and he could see through. 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
0: Turned off Clevia. I wanted to shut. Went clear to the Briar Valley. I'm not behind anything. I don't see any smoke. Where caller did they say?
1: They were right in front of the municipal building when they saw smoke, sir.
2: Steve from Brooklyn.

0: 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I want to see whether or not there's any there.
1: Appreciate it.

0: from Brush on. 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
1: Okay, if you guys want to run up there quick and just check it out, I did go down to Shangri-La to see whether or not there was anything down there. 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
0: Received.

0: special units of chief. It looks like there's a mulch pile back here in this building. We're going to stop.
1: Received. I didn't see anything. Oh, wait a minute. Okay, there is pile brush back here. I see it now. It's barely smoldering. But 331, I believe this is at the township building. 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
2: Received. 1023.

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1: Jersey Brush 31 in the area. 23.
2: Chief to Brush, this is at the township building. We're going to check it here.
0: Received. County, you can show special unit 31 scene.
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0: one from Bedford County.
1: Yes.
0: 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Your wishes, sir?
1: We have a pile of brush or debris that was on fire at the township building. I'd like for somebody to respond.
0: Proceed, sir. We will let him know. 1025.

0: T-30, West County.
1: Okay.
0: 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He's about a mile down the road.
1: Reach.

0: Chief Bedford, was this Badger control burn?
1: Negative, sir. Our control burn was at 790 Shed Road.

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0: Bedford Chief 31. 1.
1: 31.
2: Man, Jared Marcus down is concerned. Spoke with the supervisor. He's going to keep an eye on this all day. They'll be here tomorrow. I don't believe it's going to go anywhere. Anybody else calls us in, it's just a control burn.
1: We'll make a new CFS, put him down as the contact. 1035.
2: Great. You can show all 31 units, right?
1: 1035.

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1: 11-05, you're responding. 118 Sloan's Hollow Road, Napier Township. 1-year-old female complaining of some abdominal pain. Stated she's also had some pain above the belly button. All over. Again, 118 Sloan's Hollow Road, Napier Township. She is conscious, alert, and breathing.
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1: 09, you're responding 1117. In the area of 511 West Main Street, Everboro, right before the bridge. 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People were trying to get others out of the vehicle, children involved. 11 West Main Street, Everboro. Ops, two.
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Caller stated vehicle hit a parked car. There was people trying to get other people out of the vehicle. 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

0: Bedford 8 from Bedford County.
1: Bedford 8.
0: Bedford 8, can we have you respond down to 548 South Richard Street, Bedford Borough? It's going to be for a... for a possible abuse case, sir.
1: Precinct.
0: Bedford 8, also be advised, this was called in by a concerned neighbor. She's going to be at that address.
1: Precinct.

0: Bedford 8 from Bedford County.
1: Bedford
0: 8. Do you want us to start up through PSD? Sensors are still on scene.
1: Negative. Hold off. Until I make contact.
0: Received. 1131.

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Bedford, 8 from Bedford, down 1. 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
0: Received, admitting codes. 1201.
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0: 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Stroke diagnostic indicates partial evidence of a stroke, one-sided weakness, onset approximately 1000 hours. She's conscious with some confusion. 240 Spencer Street, Liberty Township.
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0: I will be clear. 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
1: This is sir. 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You are forgiven.
0: Thank you.

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11-0, responding 1418-089 Reservoir Road, Valley Township. 9-year-old male conscious alert. This day he's having some severe back pain. Started yesterday and then he got it to calm down first today. He can walk. Stated like a pressure starting at his head, working its way up his back. He did have a failed back surgery years ago. That's 308 Reservoir Road, Cumberland Valley Township.

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1: Medical 1104, you're responding to 608. 108, Jeff Road. This is going to be at the fairground in the G grandstand. It's going to be the grandstand above the wooden one. You have a 7-year-old male. Son can say he's not feeling well. Does have extensive history. He's not full alert. State he doesn't think he's breathing normally. The son will be there to you guys down. That's 108 Telegraph Road to Fairgrounds.

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0: We're at fairground. 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Can't find the patient. Do you have more information for us?
2: Medic 110. Caller stated right by the entrance, the metal stand for bleachers is where he's going to be at. 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
0: Okay, we're going to get her out here.
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0: Lanier Dale, assisting Somerset County, 458 Womba Hollow Road, Allegheny Township. Lanier Dale, Charlie Response, 458 Womba Hollow Road, Allegheny Township, for a fall patient, assisting Somerset County.
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0: that for medical evidence, you're fine.
1: Chief Medic 1105 to respond 1743. That is. Number 58 Wambahala Road, Allegheny Township. 84-year-old male, fall patient, altered Lucy. Called in by Somerset. I'm a

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1: Go ahead, Mr. Fox.
0: There may be an exception in the United States. Pennsylvania registration is looking at 2448. It's going to be 2448 on a white Chevy Blazer.
1: White Chevy Blazer in the area of the intersection of Juliana and Pitt Street. Kilo Tango 2448. 1758.

0: Bedford 5, Bedford County.
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0: 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Yes, sir.
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0: 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Clear traffic. 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
1: 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Clear traffic, verbal warning, turn signal. 1803.

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0: Did you arrive waiting for a suspicious vehicle?
1: Ricky, sir. 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
0: I'm at the end of High Meadows Road, the dead end.
1: Receive. You guys with that?
0: It's got a jersey plate. Alpha 39, Sierra Tango Tango.
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0: Johnny 23 from Bedford County. Are you prepared to call me, sir?
1: Johnny 23, go ahead.
0: Johnny 23, coming back to a Jeffrey Sims, 658 Vaughn Avenue, Toms River, New Jersey, 08753. Coming back to a Toyota RAV 2012, black, showing no expiration date.
1: That's received. NCIC. Yeah,
0: that's affirmative, sir. We have nothing on that vehicle.
1: Received. He's Sherman clear.
0: Sir, clear. 1842.

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0: county, that's a flat traffic.
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0: it. Come in on the 100 block of North Lake Street in the parking lot of 3-9. Pennsylvania registration blue X-Lima 2900 VXL 2900 on the GMC Canyon.

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0: Trap Creek 4, Bedford County, status check. 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